0: from next spring. Team England say they're eyeing up glory as the Commonwealth Games gets underway in Glasgow. The event officially launched last night in an opening ceremony which saw the King and Queen appear from a TARDIS. Bowler Sian Honour was England's flag bearer and is competing in her fifth Games. She says she's thrilled her family are supporting her from the stands.
1: It just makes it that little bit more special to just see their little faces. But, you know, win or lose, I'm still mum, and I think they've changed my perspective because I go home and I've maybe lost or not trained well, and it doesn't matter to them. I'm just home and they're happy.
0: And drought's been declared in North Wales and the Upper Severn, the first part of the UK to make the announcement this summer. July is on course to become the driest on record in Wales for 190 years. That's the latest. I'm Daisy Steele.
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1: From the Sky News Centre at 2, Andy Burnham's opening a new government headquarters in Manchester, known as Number 10 North, in a bid to shift power away from Westminster. The new Prime Minister will work from there for the first time later today. Meanwhile, plans to release thousands of prisoners early across England and Wales have been paused. Andy Burnham's announced a freeze on the scheme, which was due to start in September, to ease overcrowding in jails. Mark Fairhurst from the Prison Officers Association thinks a review is right.
2: We must listen to the victims of crime. We've got a lot of worried people now who are fearful that come September, their perpetrator will be on the streets. This doesn't feel like justice to me. This is so wrong.
1: Southport killer Axel Rudakabana has been transferred to a high-security psychiatric hospital from prison. The Ministry of Justice says the move to Broadmoor will not impact his 52-year minimum sentence. The US is imposing a new 10% tariff on UK goods, along with imports from almost 60 other trading partners. It's over claims they haven't done enough to tackle forced labour in global supply chains. The Commonwealth Games is officially launched in Glasgow, with more than 250 gold medals up for grabs. The King and Queen had a starring role in last night's opening ceremony, emerging from a TARDIS at the start of the event. Around 3,000 athletes are involved in 10 sports over the next 10 days. Reigning light middleweight boxing champion Rosie Eccles has her sights set firmly on gold.
3: This is my third Games and my aim is to retain the title from the last one, to come home with a gold medal, three medals. That's why I've come back and why I've stayed, obviously to represent Wales, but to bring another gold home, to stand on that podium with the Welsh anthem, that's what dreams are made of.
1: A Painted Lady's Summer is underway, with huge numbers of the migratory butterflies arriving in the UK. Conservationists say this could be the third biggest year on record for the species. They're urging people to count sightings. That's the latest. I'm Daisy Steele.
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1: From the Sky News Centre at 3, Andy Burnham will chair the first meeting at his new No. 10 North office in Manchester today. As he begins working from the base, he says will help shift power away from Westminster. He announced the plans in his first major speech as MP for Makerfield last month.
2: We will create a more streamlined state with a clearer purpose. Now get this. No. 10 North will be the nerve centre of a rewired Britain.
1: The Prime Minister intends to work from there at least one day a week. Meanwhile, the PM insists no prisoners will be let out, as he announced a pause on an early release scheme. It was due to take effect from September in efforts to tackle overcrowding in jails in England and Wales. Southport killer Axel Rudakabana has been transferred from prison to a high-security psychiatric hospital. The Ministry of Justice has confirmed he's moved to Broadmoor, but insists it doesn't impact his 52-year minimum sentence. The US is imposing a new 10% tariff on UK goods, along with imports from almost 60 other trading partners. It's over claims they haven't done enough to tackle forced labour in global supply chains. King Charles made a memorable entrance at last night's Commonwealth Games opening ceremony. He and Queen Camilla emerged from the TARDIS alongside Sir Chris Hoy. Athletes from 74 nations will compete against 10 sports and 6 parasports. Six-time Paralympic champion swimmer Bethany Firth was last night's baton holder for Team Northern Ireland.
3: They called me and asked me if I would do it, and it wasn't a question of asking. I was just such honoured to be even thought of to do it. So I cannot wait, and it's something I'm hoping my daughter will one day say to all her school friends that Mummy held the baton for Team Northern Ireland.
1: Average mortgage rates have risen back to the level of a month ago amid renewed tensions in the Middle East. Oil prices hit $100 a barrel for the first time since May yesterday. That's the latest. I'm Daisy Steele.
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1: From the Sky News Centre at 4, Andy Burnham's opening a new government headquarters in Manchester, known as Number 10 North, in a bid to shift power away from Westminster. The new Prime Minister will work from there for the first time later today. Meanwhile, the PM says no prisoners will be released early after announcing a pause to a scheme aimed at easing overcrowding in jails in England and Wales. The changes had been due to come into force in September, but prompted concerns some violent offenders could benefit. Domestic abuse survivor Molly Cousins has waived her right to anonymity after learning her attacker could have served just 15 months of a five-year sentence.
2: I don't think that it's for the victims whatsoever. We haven't got an answer as victims. You know, we're still wondering what's going to happen. The whole policy needs to be rejigged and looked at properly to protect the victims.
1: Southport killer Axel Rudakabana has been transferred to a high-security psychiatric hospital from prison. The Ministry of Justice says the move to Broadmoor will not impact his 52-year minimum sentence. The US is imposing a new 10% tariff on UK goods, along with imports from almost 60 other trading partners. It's over claims they haven't done enough to tackle forced labour in global supply chains. An 11-year-old girl's become the first UK patient to receive new gene therapy that could treat a rare eye condition. Catherine Lestrange was expected to become blind by her early 20s. Medics at St Helier Hospital are hoping their world-first procedure could stop this process. Eye surgeon Dr Nuruburn Kumaran treated her.
3: One thing that often patients and families are worried about is the loss of sight and the loss of independence. So the real hope is through this treatment to protect patient sight so they can hopefully maintain that independence as they grow older.
1: And King Charles made a memorable entrance at last night's Commonwealth Games opening ceremony, emerging from a TARDIS. That's the latest. I'm Daisy Steele.
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1: From the Sky News Centre at 5, Andy Burnham will chair the first meeting at his new No. 10 North office in Manchester today. It's his first chance to work from the base, he says will help shift power away from Westminster. He announced the plans in his first major speech as MP for Makerfield last month.
2: We will create a more streamlined state with a clearer purpose. Now get this. No. 10 North will be the nerve centre of a rewired Britain.
1: The Prime Minister intends to work from there at least one day a week. Meanwhile, the PM insists no prisoners will be let out as he announced a pause on an early release scheme. It was due to take effect from September in efforts to tackle overcrowding in jails in England and Wales. Southport killer Axel Rudakabana has been transferred from prison to a high-security psychiatric hospital. The Ministry of Justice has confirmed he's moved to Broadmoor but insists it doesn't impact his 52-year minimum sentence. The US is imposing a new 10% tariff on UK goods, along with imports from almost 60 other trading partners. It's over claims they haven't done enough to tackle forced labour in global supply chains. King Charles made a memorable entrance at last night's Commonwealth Games opening ceremony. He and Queen Camilla emerged from the TARDIS alongside Sir Chris Hoy. Athletes from 74 nations will compete across 10 sports and 6 parasports. Six-time Paralympic champion swimmer Bethany Firth was last night's baton holder for Team Northern Ireland.
3: They called me and asked me if I would do it, and it wasn't a question of asking. I was just such honoured to be even thought of to do it. So I cannot wait, and it's something I'm hoping my daughter will one day say to all her school friends that Mummy held the baton for Team Northern Ireland.
1: And average mortgage rates have risen back to the level of a month ago amid renewed tensions in the Middle East. Oil prices hit $100 a barrel for the first time since May yesterday. That's the latest. I'm Daisy Steele.
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1: From the Sky News Centre at 6, the new Prime Minister is going to be working from his new base in Manchester for the first time today, Ruth McKee reports.
2: Andy Burnham's described his new office as the Situation Room for Making Britain Better. Number 10 North, based in Heron House in the city centre, is central to the PM's plans to devolve power away from Westminster. He says he wants to put decision-making into the hands of people at a local level. During his visit today, Mr Burnham will also chair the first meeting of the National Economic Council, a body created in 2008, which he is reviving.
1: The US has carried out attacks on Iran for the 13th night in a row. Oil prices have surged to more than $100 a barrel for the first time since May. Meanwhile, the US is imposing a new 10% tariff on UK goods, along with imports from almost 60 other trading partners. It's over claims they haven't done enough to tackle forced labour in global supply chains. Southport killer Axel Rudakabana has been transferred from prison to Broadmoor High Security Psychiatric Hospital. The Ministry of Justice insists it doesn't affect his 52-year minimum sentence for the murders of three girls in 2024. Fewer than half of young people in England say they're satisfied with their life. New analysis suggests teenagers and young adults find life more pressurised and more isolating. Team Scotland got the biggest cheers of the Commonwealth Games opening ceremony in front of a home crowd in Glasgow. Five-time Commonwealth Bowls champion Alex Marshall was one of the flag bearers.
3: Glasgow's done us very proud in the past, and I'm sure they'll do us proud again this time. We were actually in Glasgow this afternoon, and you know, people are coming up and saying hello and go Team Scotland, and that just gives you that buzz to try and get out there and do well for Team Scotland and try and bring back, you know, as many gold medals as we can.
1: Team England's Adam Peaty-Ramsey begins his hunt for another gold medal in the pool on the first full day of action. That's the latest. I'm Faye Rowlands.

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1: Manx Radio News at 7 o'clock. More am I. I'm Sean Cowper. Tim Walt has voted against censuring Glenfaber and Peel MHK Kate Lord Brennan over a Facebook post criticising a fellow MHK. After a lengthy and at times emotional debate, members voted to receive the report from the Tynwald Standards and Privileges Committee, but rejected the recommendation to censure Miss Lord Brennan. The issue centred on a Facebook post in which she criticised Ramsey MHK Laurie Hooper over his delegated decision to allow an appeal for telegraph poles in Peel. Miss Lord Brennan questioned how the rules were being interpreted by the committee.
2: I'm not even asking for special treatment or claiming that political office gives us any of us the right to bully or harass another person. It does not. I'm asking the court to consider something much more important, which is whether a new rule introduced with one purpose has now been interpreted so widely that legitimate public expression can become selective grounds for investigation and censure.
1: Glenfaber and Peel MHK Tim Crookall has announced his retirement from Tynwald. Mr Crookall served the constituency in two separate spells as an MHK and also spent 5 years on the Legislative Council. Announcing his decision, Mr Crookall said it's been the greatest honour and privilege to have represented the constituency. President of Tynwald, Ewan Watterson, paid tribute to Mr Crookall at the end of his final sitting.
3: Mr Crookall's strength is people. He has a great ability to work with people, to build relations and bridges, to solve problems and remove barriers to progress. I've had the good fortune to travel with Mr Crookall to CPA conferences and have seen him as an excellent ambassador for our island.
1: We didn't want to come away empty-handed. That's from a group of Castle Rushen High School students who've won the Junior Achievement Gen E Sustainable Innovation Award in Latvia. Revitalised were organised for their product Eco Grow, described as an all-natural soil enhancer using waste like coffee grinds and sawdust. In international news, the UK Prime Minister says Whitehall's resistance to devolution is over for good as he prepares to take his first meeting at the new Number 10 North. Andy Burnham's expected to work from the site in Manchester once a week. The US has imposed new tariffs of at least 10% on imports from 60 countries over claims they failed to prevent forced labour. It includes the UK. And picky bits in your summer picnic could help protect your heart. Health experts from the British Heart Foundation say foods like hummus, falafel and vegetable dips can all count towards your five a day. Manx Radio News at 3 minutes past seven, our next at 8 o'clock. In the meantime, keep up to date by following Manx Radio on social media or going to manxradio.com.
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4: There's nothing better than a picky bit, is it? Jeremiah, thank you, Sean. Before we get to the weather, just a quick word about a delay at Ronald's Way. The 20 past 8 Loganair to Edinburgh won't be going until 1:45 this afternoon. 1:45. That's because the inbound 11 o'clock Loganair from Edinburgh won't be in until 10 past 12 today. So Loganair inbound and outbound from and to Edinburgh delayed today. Anyway, the weather. There is a strong wind warning for later on in the North Irish Sea. State of sea is mainly slight. And the weather this Friday morning is dry with partial clouds. Some sunny spells on the way and a moderate southwesterly. Top temperature 20 degrees today. It'll be cloudier this evening, remaining dry after dark. Overnight minimum 15 degrees. Tide still on the way in. High water in a little less than an hour's time at 6 minutes to 8. Low tide 28 minutes after 2 this afternoon. High water 7 minutes to 9 tonight. And sunset 29 minutes before 10. 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
4: Happy birthday, Jennifer Lopez. It's 57 years of age today.

Oh, that's better, isn't it? 12 minutes after 7, Friday morning, from Douglas in the Isle of Man with the greatest hits on earth, Manx Radio Gold, and from Aladdin Sane in 1972, David Bowie and the Gene Genie. And ahead of that, Hold It, Don't Drop It, from Brave, from J-Lo, and happy birthday to Jennifer Lopez. Born on the, Jennifer Lynn Lopez, born on this date in 1969. She's 57 years of age today. An American singer, songwriter, actress, dancer, and businesswoman. Very, very influential entrepreneur and a big, big entertainer, credited with breaking barriers for Latino Americans in Hollywood and helping to propel the Latin pop movement in pop music. Also, her cultural impact, fashion, branding, and shifting mainstream beauty standards as well. Very, very important woman. Happy birthday, Jennifer Lopez, 57 years of age today. And good morning. Thanks for tuning our way. We got the greatest hits on earth 24 hours a day on your smart device. If you found us for the first time today, well, hello. Here we are then. Let me

Well, Carlos Santana formed his band in 1966, and there he was, almost 40 years later, with The Game of Love and the voice of Michelle Branch. And out of that, Beatles, B-side of Penny Lane, wasn't it? Strawberry Fields Forever, 27 minutes after 7. Just a quick word about those temporary lights on Victoria Road in Douglas near Tesco. They're working on a new wall, and they're there till the 15th of next month. It's a big wall, by the way. Until the 14th of August, Ballinard Road's closed between Johnny Watterson's Lane and the Scott.

0: Blur and Phil Daniels on Manx Radio Gold and Park Life in 1994, it was the middle of Britpop, and a song written in 1934 by Richard Rodgers and Lorenz Hart. They didn't expect it to be number one in Britain and America in 1961, but then again, they'd never counted on the Marcells and Blue Moon.
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0: 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It's Friday, it's up to you what you do with it.
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John and Mitchie, Cass and Denny, the Mamas and the Papas, and Creek Alley and KC and the Sunshine Band. That's the way I like it. Dry, partially cloudy.

15 degrees overnight minimum temperature. High water's in about 20 minutes' time. Low tide, 28 minutes after 2. High water tonight, 7 minutes to 9. And sunset at 29 minutes before 10. I say remember that it's dry tonight because apparently it's going to rain tomorrow.

0: Alan, Wayne, Jay, Merrill and Donnie. The Osmonds. Wow, that was the Osmonds and Crazy Horses, all about ecology. And they were the original eco-warriors, Crazy Horses, and ahead of that, Fleetwood Mac. I want to be with you everywhere from Tango in the Night.
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0: Maramai, good morning. It's 20 to 8.
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Those summertime blues, well, it will be if it starts raining. Eddie Cochran on Max Radio Gold, and that's the Elgins at Motown, and Heaven Must Have Sent You to bring me a big bag of Max Radio Gold coffee. W-I-N-T. Who's won today's coffee? And it is... Hello. This is Tammy. Hello, Tammy. Tammy and Ramsey. Oh, Tammy and Russell the dog. All the best to you, Tammy. I love coffee first thing in the morning, before Russell and I go wandering down Murrock Prom. Well, enjoy your coffee today. Well done, Tammy. Yeah.

was their third single, 10cc, and you can tell it was written by Lol Cream and Kevin Godley, the arty sound of 10cc. The Dean and I, and ahead of that, the Dover Soul. From Dover, the soul sound of Joss Stone on Manx Radio Gold. And Super Duper Love, are you digging on me? It's 7 minutes before eight. Good morning, thanks for choosing Manx Radio Gold. Remember, it's the Southern Agricultural Show this weekend, Saturday and Sunday. There'll be restrictions around the Orisdale Road, and traffic is likely to be very busy.

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1: Manx Radio News at 8 o'clock. Moramai, I'm Sean Cowper. Tim Wald has voted against censuring Glenn Faber and Peel MHK Kate Lord Brennan over a Facebook post criticising a fellow MHK. After a lengthy and at times emotional debate, members voted to receive the report of the Tynwald Standards and Privileges Committee, but rejected the recommendation to censure Miss Lord Brennan. The issue centred on a Facebook post in which she criticised Ramsay MHK Laurie Hooper over his delegated decision to allow an appeal for telegraph poles to be installed in Peel. Ms Lord Brennan questioned how the rules were being interpreted by the committee.
2: I'm not even asking for special treatment or claiming that political office gives us, any of us, the right to bully or harass another person. It does not. I'm asking the court to consider something much more important, which is whether a new rule introduced with one purpose has now been interpreted so widely that legitimate public expression can become selective grounds for investigation and censure.
1: A former chief executive of Manx Care is to take charge of the health service in Guernsey. Theresa Cope will join the States of Guernsey as interim chief officer for health and social care next month for a period of 12 months. Ms Cope stepped down from her role with Manx Care at the end of June after just over 5 years in the position. Manx Care's medical director Chris Stockport replaced Ms Cope as chief executive on an interim basis. A charity is calling for more support for people on the Isle of Man who can't afford to pay their debts. The Salvation Army says the current insolvency legislation, which is under review by government, is outdated. It says it's currently helping 50 clients, which is becoming unsustainable. Debbie White is from the charity and says they want it to be an election issue ahead of September's vote.
3: We ask you to come and meet with us, understand what's going on, and to stand with us when you actually are walking the halls of government, whether you're being in the government or on the back benches. Come and fight for the people who don't have a voice.
1: Manx Radio has approached government for a response. Considerable work has been undertaken to mitigate the effects of climate change on the island. That's the message from Environment, Food and Agriculture Minister Claire Barber, who's defended the work of the Climate Change Transformation Team in progressing projects around the island. Examples of schemes undertaken include the Peatland Restoration Project and the Blue Carbon Research Project. The minister, who presented the team's fourth report to Tynwald this week, says the majority of money spent by the team has gone directly into Manx homes.
4: That money represents around 81% of the total spend that we've had against the Climate Change Fund. So when people talk about all this money that's been, you know, just spent willy-nilly or however they might put it, 81% of that money has gone directly into properties on our island. And I think that's a really good news story.
1: A sixth candidate has announced their intention to stand in Rushen in September's general election. Gary Chambers is a Port Erin commissioner and will be standing for the Liberal Van Imm Party. If elected, he says his priorities will include affordable housing, food security, affordable energy and government transparency. Also hoping to represent the constituency are Michael Crowe, Michelle Hayward, Mark Kemp, Lawrence Vaughan Williams and Simon Williams. The Isle of Man's baton bearer at the 2026 Commonwealth Games says competing in Glasgow feels like a full circle moment. During the opening ceremony of the Games last night, Laura Kinley took charge of the baton, which marks her fourth Games. She's part of the swimming team and will be competing in the 50-metre and 100-metre breaststroke competitions. She says it's come full circle as her first Games were also in Glasgow.
5: To be able to go to the Commonwealth Games was always a dream for me, so the fact I'm still doing it 12 years later, I think back in Glasgow in 2014, I wouldn't have thought I'd be here still competing, so yeah, really excited.
1: In international news, Andy Burnham will hold his first meeting at the new Number 10 North in Manchester later. The branch of Downing Street in the northwest will form part of the UK Prime Minister's aim to shift power out of London. Southport killer Axel Rudakabana has been transferred from prison to Broadmoor Psychiatric Hospital. The Ministry of Justice says it doesn't change his 52-year sentence. and King Charles, the Loch Ness Monster, and Sir Chris Hoy were all on hand to launch the Commonwealth Games in Glasgow. Athletes from the 74 nations filed into the Hydro Arena last night. Manx Radio News at 8:05, our next at 9:00. 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
6: Romaya, thank you, Sian. From the Ronalds Way Met Office, we've got a strong wind warning for later in the North Irish Sea. Currently, state of sea is mainly slight. At the airport, the inbound 11 o'clock Logan Air from Edinburgh is delayed till 10 past midday. Consequently, the 8:20 departure has been delayed until 12:45 to Edinburgh. And the weather for the Isle of Man today is dry with partial cloud. Sunny spells later and a moderate southwesterly. Top temperatures 20 degrees. It'll be cloudier this evening, remaining dry after dark. The tide turned about 10 minutes ago. We're back down to the bottom with low water at 28 minutes after 2. High tides 7 minutes to 9 tonight. Sunset at 29 minutes to 10. And the overnight low tide is 24 minutes after 3 a.m. And these are the greatest hits on Earth, 24 hours a day from the Isle of Man.
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6: 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A celestial birthday. 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

Good morning. Manx Radio Gold with the greatest hits on earth at 13 minutes past 8. It's Friday. Hang on, it's Friday. And the boys are back in town from Thin Lizzy. Their album was Jailbreak in 1976. The big, long, hot summer of 1976. When we didn't moan about the weather, we just, you know, kind of soaked it up. The boys are back in town. Ahead of that, just like Eddie, it was the late Heinz in 1963, summer 1963. Heinz had been part of the Tornadoes, and the producer, Joe Meek, decided he would have a solo career, and he did. A tribute to Eddie Cochran, and happy birthday somewhere out there. Heinz Burt would have been 84 years of age today, born in Detmold in the Free State of Lippe in Germany on this date in 1942. Happy birthday to him out there somewhere. Sadly, he was had motor neuron disease and had to live with that. He died in 2000, age 57, after a stroke. He was Telstar was apparently played at his service, but somewhere out there, he was a big star at the time. Heinz Burt would have been 84 years of age today, just like Eddie. At 14 minutes past 8, good morning. Oh, let me say hi to Tammy again. Tammy and Russell the dog. They won our coffee this morning from manxteaandcoffee.com. And you can too. Tell me about your favourite cup of coffee. The one to make yourself, of course. Or you go out to a cafe. Anyway, email gold@manxradio.com and you can win.

Funboy 3 and Our Lips Are Sealed, the incomparable late, great Otis Redding and Sitting on the Dock of the Bay. In Union Mills, part of Lurgie Crippity's closed for telephone mast repairs. And in West Baldwin, that work goes on until the 15th of next month, 24 hours a day. It's closed. Stretch of the West Baldwin Road's closed at Ingerbreck for reservoir pipe installation. And between St Mark's and Foxdale, rolling closures in place on the Tossaby Road for water main work. That's going on until the end of October. It's a big water main.

0: I wonder whether your Frankie t-shirt still fits you. Frankie say, I think it shrunk. And relax, and it's Cliff Bennett and the Rebel Rousers and the Beatles song, Gonna Get You Into My Life.
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all together for Mel C's wedding. Well, apart from Posho, of course, was at the World Cup. It didn't look like she enjoyed the football, did she? But she never does look like she enjoys football. Just David. Spice Girls and Wannabe and Doobie Brothers on Manx Radio Gold. Long train running. The weather for the Isle of Man today: dry, partial cloud this morning, and sunny spells in a moderate southwesterly. Top temperatures 20 degrees. It will cloud over this evening, remaining dry after dark. Overnight minimum 15 degrees. Tide's on the way out currently. Low waters 28 minutes past 2 this afternoon. High tide at 7 minutes to 9 tonight. The sun sets 29 minutes before 10. 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Hello, Maxine in Peel. She loves Brian Ferry.

devil may care, and I'm just a devil with love to spare. So Viva Las Vegas, Viva Las Vegas. How I wish that

0: 21 minutes ahead of 9 o'clock, Max Radio Gold. Doc Pomus and Mort Shuman wrote many songs for Elvis. That was one of their biggest and their best, Viva Las Vegas, in 1964, from the movie that starred Elvis and Anne Margaret with those everlasting legs. Elvis, of course. And Boys and Girls in 1985, the album from Brian Ferry and A Slave to Love.
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0: Dobie Gray on Manx Radio Gold, and the in crowd ahead of that, Elton John and Tiny Dancer. Good morning, and thanks for choosing Manx Radio Gold this morning. Of course, the weekend is here. Well, actually, it's the Peel Beach Day, isn't it? It's the Peel Day on today and tomorrow. It's all happening. And also, tomorrow, I must tell you about the fact there's an open mic poetry event at Peel Castle from 1 till 4. Experience a lively afternoon of poetry, creativity, and atmosphere inside Peel Castle. Sign up from 1 o'clock. 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Every style is welcome. The castle is open to visitors, so performances should be suitable for all audiences. I think what they're saying is no swearing. Standard mission applies. There was a young lady with...
1: And if one day I should become a singer with a Spanish bum who sings for women of great virtue, I'd sing to them with a guitar I borrowed from a coffee bar. Well, what you don't know doesn't hurt you.

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Thanks Radio Gold with Scott Walker, the old Jacques Brel song, Jackie. That's Katrina, Her Waves, and Walking on Sunshine. Did you hear that? Walking on Sunshine. We'd like a little more sunshine. We've been used to better than this. 6 minutes before 9 o'clock. Good morning. This is Manx Radio Gold from Douglas in the Isle of Man, live on The Breakfast Show. This is Andy till 10, and this is Martha and her muffins.

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1: Manx Radio News at 9 o'clock. Moramai, I'm Sean Cowper. Tim Walt has voted against censuring Glenfaber and Peel MHK Kate Lord-Brennan over a Facebook post criticising a fellow MHK. After a lengthy and at times emotional debate, members voted to receive the report from the Tim Walt Standards and Privileges Committee, but rejected the recommendation to censure Ms Lord-Brennan. The issue centred on a Facebook post in which she criticised Ramsey MHK Laurie Hooper over his delegated decision to allow an appeal for telegraph poles to be installed. Ms Lord-Brennan questioned how the rules were being interpreted by the committee.
2: I'm not even asking for special treatment or claiming that political office gives us, any of us, the right to bully or harass another person. It does not. I'm asking the court to consider something much more important, which is whether a new rule introduced with one purpose has now been interpreted so widely that legitimate public expression can become selective grounds for investigation and censure.
1: The former chief executive of Manx Care is to take charge of the health service in Guernsey. Theresa Cope will join the States of Guernsey as interim chief officer for health and social care next month for a period of 12 months. She stepped down from her role with Manx Care at the end of June. The Isle of Man's baton bearer at the 2026 Commonwealth Games says competing in Glasgow feels like a full circle moment. During the opening ceremony of the Games last night, Laura Kinley took charge of the baton, marking her fourth Games. She's part of the Isle of Man swimming team and will be competing in two events. She says it's come full circle as her first Games were also in Glasgow.
3: To be able to go to the Commonwealth Games was always a dream for me, so the fact I'm still doing it 12 years later, I think back in Glasgow in 2014, I wouldn't have thought I'd be here still competing, so yeah, really excited.
1: Manx athletes are in action today in swimming and para powerlifting. In international news, the UK Prime Minister will work from the new Number 10 North for the first time today, and we're told this will be a weekly occurrence. Andy Burnham says the new Manchester base will be the situation room for making Britain better. A strategy to cut the number of drownings in half has been launched in England. At least 35 people have drowned since May. And in sport, the Commonwealth Games have officially launched in Glasgow with more than 250 gold medals up for grabs. The King and Queen had a starring role in last night's opening ceremony, emerging from a TARDIS at the start of the event. Manx Radio News are coming up to 3 minutes past nine, our next at 10 o'clock. In the meantime, keep up to date by following Manx Radio on social media or going to manxradio.com.
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4: Jeremiah, thank you, Sian, from the Runnels Way Met Office. We've got a strong wind warning later for the North Irish Sea. Current state of sea is mainly slight and the weather's dry with partial cloud. Got full cloud here in Douglas anyway. Sunny spells on the way in a moderate southwest wind. Top temperatures 20 degrees today. It'll be cloudier this evening, remaining dry after dark. Overnight minimum temperatures 15 Celsius. Tides on the way out currently. Low waters 28 minutes after 2 this afternoon. High water 7 minutes to 9 tonight. The sun sets at 29 minutes before 10. And these are the greatest hits on Earth 24 hours a day from the Isle of Man. 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
4: Happy birthday, Jennifer Lynn Lopez. She's 57 years of age today.

Every Breath You Take was a number one song for Police. Every Little Thing She Does Is Magic was number one. Don't Stand So Close to Me was number one. Walking on the Moon was number one. But that was their first number one in 1979. From Regatta LeBlanc, Police, and Message in a Bottle on Manx Radio Gold. Ahead of that, Ain't It Funny? It's Hilarious. 12 minutes after nine, J-Lo, the album from Jennifer Lopez. And happy birthday to Jennifer Lynn Lopez. Born in New York City on this date in 1969. She's 57 years of age today. Happy birthday to her. Huge cultural impact. And what a singer, a songwriter, actress, dancer, and businesswoman. And, of course, no longer married to Ben. There's no Bennifer anymore, is there? Ben Affleck, they were married for some 3 years. She was married three times before that. And at the moment, well, romantically, well, your guess is as good as mine. Anyway, happy birthday to J-Lo, Jennifer Lopez, 57 years of age today. Ain't It Funny?

It's an absolute phenomenon. From Studio A, Hitsville, USA, West Grand Boulevard in Detroit in Michigan in 1966. Motown at its finest with the Supremes and the creation of Eddie and Brian Holland and Lamont Dozier. They wrote it, they produced it. Dinah Ross with the Supremes sang You Keep Me Hanging On. And ahead of that from Minneapolis, Minnesota, Prince from the Parade album in 1986 and Kiss. It's 19 minutes past nine. Manx Radio Gold's got the greatest hits on earth. And remember, Saturday afternoon means Ben Hartley. Hartley's record bag. He's rummaging around for 3 hours from 4 till 7 o'clock tomorrow afternoon. And join him.

0: Jack Johnson on Max Radio Gold and Upside Down. That's Paul McCartney's Another Day back in the 1970s. Today and tomorrow, it's the Peel Sea Fest. 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A treasure hunt and live music. And remember, so today and tomorrow, it's the Peel Sea Fest. 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

Dinah Ross solo, and I'm still waiting on Manx Radio Gold 25 to 10. Can't get enough Dinah Ross. And Robbie Williams and Rock DJ. The weather for the Isle of Man today is dry with partial cloud. It is going to clear later. Some sunny spells. I'm laughing because I can see what's coming tomorrow. A moderate southwesterly, top temperature 20 degrees tomorrow. Today, cloudier this evening, remaining dry after dark, overnight minimum 15. Tomorrow, a cloudy start, then patchy rain tomorrow. Patchy rain, what's all this about? Patchy rain. Anyway, low tides, 28 minutes after 2 this afternoon. High water, 7 minutes before 9. The sun sets, 29 minutes to 10. Patchy rain.

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13 minutes before 10 o'clock for Friday morning. From Douglas in the Isle of Man, we got the greatest hits on earth. We do it all day long and all night long. Manx Radio Gold with Junior Campbell's Hallelujah Freedom. And the song written by John Lennon and Paul McCartney, Do You Want to Know a Secret, which was a hit for the Beatles in America, but it was number one in Britain for Billy J. Kramer and the Dakotas. Do You Want to Know a Secret? Well, it's no secret. We're here all the time on your smart device. You have tamed your smart device, be it phone, be it one of those speakers, then thank you for joining Manx Radio Gold. We roll on with the greatest hits on earth. And here he is, Matthew.

Bob Dylan wrote it. I'll be your baby tonight. That's Robert Palmer with UB40 and I'll be your baby tonight. And Matthew Wilder ahead of that. And break my stride 6 minutes before 10. Good to have you along now. The weekend's just within touching distance. What are you up to this weekend? Off to the beach? To the bay? To the glen? To the hills? Have a great time.

Pretty Woman, and that's about it from Andy. Remember, there's Shakespeare in the Castle tomorrow at Peel Macbeth. 6 o'clock tomorrow night. Hopefully the weather holds out anyway. Whatever you're up to this weekend, make sure you keep Manx Radio Gold right by your side, as close in your personal space as you can get it. We'll guarantee the greatest hits on earth. Have a fantastic weekend. Hope the rain holds off to it.

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1: Manx Radio News at 10 o'clock. Moramai, I'm Sean Cowper. The MHK, at the centre of a debate over what members can say online, says politicians mustn't use their position to bully or harass anyone. Timwald voted not to censure Kate Lord Brennan over comments she made about Ramsay member Laurie Hooper on social media. In a post, she called Mr. Hooper malevolent and wicked, following concerns over his role in a planning appeal. Members expressed a range of views during the debate.
2: We never should have been in this place because we should all know and understand our own rules and standards better than it appears some of us do.
3: I would have expected the parties to get their heads together and sort it out.
4: We're all grown-ups. This is a grown-up job. Occasionally, we have to let things go because things are said in the heat of the moment.
1: You can find much more on this story on the Manx Radio website. A sixth candidate has announced their intention to stand in Russian in September's general election. Gary Chambers is a Port Erin commissioner and will be standing for the Liberal Vanin Party. If elected, he says some of his priorities will include affordable housing, food security, affordable energy and government transparency. Also hoping to represent the constituency are Michael Crowe, Michelle Hayward, Mark Kemp, Lawrence Vaughan Williams and Simon Williams. We didn't want to come home empty-handed. That's from a group of Castle Rushen High School students who've won the Junior Achievement Gen E Sustainable Innovation Award in Latvia. Revitalise were recognised for their product Eco Grow, described as an all-natural soil enhancer. Matthew is one of the company's members.
5: It was hard, right, because we finished in March and then we had AS exams, like, basically straight after that. So we didn't want to pour our heart and souls into it because, obviously, the exams come first. But we knew we didn't want to come away empty-handed from Latvia, basically. So we put in the grind. We got shortlisted for this award, so you have to get shortlisted first. And then when we saw we'd been shortlisted, we put in a lot of graft to be able to win that. And yeah, it was great feeling. It was superb, really good.
1: In international news, the UK Prime Minister's taking his first meetings in Number 10 North today. Andy Burnham says he's expecting to work out of the Manchester base once a week in future. A lawyer for the families of the children killed by Southport attacker Axel Rudakabana has accused the murderer of manipulating the justice system. Rudakabana's been moved from a prison to a psychiatric hospital due to safety concerns. And those heading to Edinburgh today will be paying a tourist tax for the first time. It affects people staying in overnight accommodation in the city who'll pay a 5% fee per night. Manx Radio News at 3 minutes past 10, our next at 11 o'clock. 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

I woke last night to the sound of thunder. How far off, I sat and wondered. Started humming a song from 1962. And it's funny how the night moves.

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1: Manx Radio News at 11 o'clock, Moramai. I'm Lewis Foster. The MHK, at the centre of a debate over what members can say online, says politicians mustn't use their position to bully or harass anyone. Timwald has voted not to censure Kate Lord Brennan over comments she made about Ramsay member Laurie Hooper on social media. In the post, she called Mr. Hooper malevolent and wicked, following concerns over his role in a planning appeal. Members expressed a range of views.
2: We never should have been in this place because we should all know and understand our own rules and standards better than it appears some of us do.
3: I would have expected the parties to get their heads together and sort it out.
4: We're all grown-ups. This is a grown-up job. Occasionally, we have to let things go because things are said in the heat of the moment.
1: The former chief executive of Manx Care is to take charge of the health service in Guernsey. Theresa Cope will join the States of Guernsey as interim chief officer for health and social care next month for a period of 12 months. Ms. Cope stepped down from her role with Manx Care at the end of June after just over 5 years in the position. The Isle of Man branch of the Samaritans is celebrating its Awareness Day today. It recognises the charity's commitment to taking calls 24 hours a day, 7 days a week. In the last 12 months, Samaritans here took over 8,000 calls. That's something co-director Deanna Douglas says is a credit to the charity's volunteers.
5: We've got listeners, we've got volunteers who have been with us for 40 plus years. And for us to be able to, even though we're not a massive charity over here, for us to be able to answer that many calls over a 12-month period, I mean, that's thousands of opportunities to support those when they need us most to talk.
1: And Glenfaber and Peel MHK Tim Cruckle has announced his retirement from Timwald. Mr. Cruckle served the constituency in two separate spells as an MHK and also spent 5 years on the Legislative Council. We'll turn now to the latest international news, and the UK Prime Minister will work from the new Number 10 North later, calling the new office the Situation Room for Making Britain Better. Andy Burnham will visit the department in Manchester, which Downing Street says he intends to work from every week. The Southport killer Axel Rudakabana has been accused of manipulating the system after being transferred from prison to Broadmoor Psychiatric Hospital. The 19-year-old serving 52 years for murdering three children at a Taylor Swift-themed dance class nearly 2 years ago. And Jurgen Klopp's been confirmed as the new head coach of Germany, replacing Julian Nagelsmann. Meanwhile, it's understood former Manchester City boss Pep Guardiola has turned down the chance to become Italy manager. Manx Radio News at 3 minutes past 11, our next at midday. 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
1: Manx Radio News at midday. Fast am I. I'm Lewis Foster. The Environment, Food and Agriculture Minister has defended the work of the Climate Change Transformation Team, saying considerable work has been undertaken to mitigate the effects of climate change on the island. Claire Barber says examples include the peatland restoration and blue carbon research projects. The minister, who presented the Transformation Team's fourth report to Timor this week, says the majority of money spent by the team has gone directly into Manx homes.
2: That money represents around 81% of the total spend that we've had against the Climate Change Fund. So when people talk about all this money that's been, you know, just spent willy-nilly or however they might put it, 81% of that money has gone directly into properties on our island. And I think that's a really good news story.
1: Timwald has voted against censuring Glenfaber and Peel MHK, Kate Lord-Brennan, over a Facebook post criticising a fellow MHK. After a lengthy and at times emotional debate last night, members voted to receive the report of the Timwald Standards and Privileges Committee, but rejected the recommendation to censure Miss Lord-Brennan. And the latest from Glasgow now, where Isle of Man swimmer Kira Prentice has got her Commonwealth Games off to a flyer with a new personal best in the women's 400-metre freestyle heat. She finished second in her heat with a time of 4 minutes 32.94 seconds. Speaking to Manx Radio's sports editor, Rob Pritchard, she says she was really happy with her performance.
3: How much have you grown as an athlete since you made your Commonwealth Games debut in Birmingham 4 years ago, would you say?
4: A lot, I think. It's definitely been like a mindset change, I think, just trying to focus on enjoying racing instead of putting loads of pressure on myself to perform well, because I think I definitely swim better when I'm just enjoying it.
1: And in the last few moments, Harry Robinson has finished his men's 50-metre backstroke heat in sixth. His time of 26.16 seconds has been confirmed as a new Manx record. The time puts him as a reserve in the class for tonight's semi-finals. You can keep up with Team Isle of Man's performances at the Games with our live blog on manxradio.com and across our social media channels. We'll turn now to the latest international news, and the UK Prime Minister has said the era of centralised resistance to devolution is over. Andy Burnham is spending his first day in Number 10 at North, which forms part of his plan to take decision-making away from central government and put it into the hands of local people. Southport killer Axel Rudakabana has been accused of manipulating the justice system after he was moved to Broadmoor Psychiatric Hospital over safety concerns. The Ministry of Justice insists the move is not a reduction or softening of his 52-year sentence for murdering three little girls at a dance class almost 2 years ago. And tens of thousands of people have been evacuated from homes in southwest France as wildfires tear through the region. More than 87 square kilometres along the country's Atlantic coast have been destroyed. 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
1: Manx Radio News at 1 o'clock. Fastamai. I'm Lewis Foster. Timwald has voted against censuring Glenn Faber and Peel MHK Caitlaw Brennan over a Facebook post criticising a fellow MHK. After a lengthy and at times emotional debate, members voted to receive the report of the Timwald Standards and Privileges Committee, but rejected the recommendation to censure Miss Law Brennan. The issue centred on a Facebook post in which Miss Law Brennan criticised Ramsay MHK Laurie Hooper over his delegated decision to allow an appeal for telegraph poles to be installed in Peel. Miss Law Brennan questioned how the rules were being interpreted by the committee.
2: I'm not even asking for special treatment or claiming that political office gives us, any of us, the right to bully or harass another person. It does not. I'm asking the court to consider something much more important, which is whether a new rule introduced with one purpose has now been interpreted so widely that legitimate public expression can become selective grounds for investigation and censure.
1: The former chief executive of Manx Care is to take charge of the health service in Guernsey. Theresa Cope will join the States of Guernsey as interim chief officer for health and social care next month for a period of 12 months. Ms. Cope stepped down from her role with Manx Care at the end of June after just over 5 years in the position. Manx Care's medical director Chris Stockport replaced Ms. Cope as chief executive on an interim basis. A charity is calling for more support for people on the Isle of Man who can't afford to pay their debts. The Salvation Army says the current insolvency legislation, which is under review by government, is outdated. It says it's currently helping 50 clients, which is becoming unsustainable. Debbie White is from the charity and says they want it to be an election issue ahead of September.
3: We ask you to come and meet with us, understand what's going on, and to stand with us when you actually are walking the halls of government, whether you're being in the government or on the back benches. Come and fight for the people who don't have a voice.
1: Manx Radio has approached government for a response. And the Department of Infrastructure's Harbours Division has issued a warning to personal watercraft users following reports of dangerous activity in Port St Mary. Jet skis were reported to be travelling at high speed over the weekend in close proximity to swimmers, including families with young children and open water swimmers. As Siobhan Fletcher reports.
4: The Harbours Division says a moment of inattention or reckless operation of a high-powered watercraft can have devastating consequences. It's described behaviour seen in Chapel Bay as creating a significant risk of serious injury or loss of life, and says it's entirely unacceptable in areas where people are enjoying the island's beaches and coastal waters. Watercraft users are reminded they must maintain safe speeds and keep well clear of designated bathing areas at all times.
1: And let's get the latest now from the Commonwealth Games, where the Isle of Man swimmers have been in action so far today. And in the last half hour, the women's 4x100m freestyle relay team of Ella Justice, Kira Prentice, Lauren Dennett and Libby Kerfey have just shattered the Manx record for the event. Their time in today's heat of 4 minutes 1.51 seconds breaks the previous record by 9 seconds. It makes them a reserve for tonight's events. You can keep up with Team Isle of Man's performances at the Commonwealth Games with our live blog on manxradio.com and across our social media channels. Turning now to the latest international news, and police say an extremely significant car bomb has been intercepted near the Irish border. It was discovered as part of an operation targeting dissident Republicans. Andy Burnham's arrived for his first day of work at the new Number 10 North office. Downing Street says the UK Prime Minister's expected to work from the site in Manchester once a week. He'll chair a meeting with senior ministers together with regional mayors to discuss devolution and local economic growth. The PM insists the move is not just a gimmick.
5: This is the place where kind of Whitehall meets the rest of the country. It will be the situation room for growth where we all get around the table, mayors with all of the team and the Whitehall department, so we get those decisions made more quickly.
1: Southport killer Axel Rudakabana has been accused of trying to manipulate the system after he was transferred from prison to Broadmoor Psychiatric Hospital. He's serving a sentence of at least 52 years after the fatal stabbing of three girls in 2024. And Jon Bon Jovi's had to abruptly end a performance in New York because of a sinus infection. The musician told fans he'll find a way to reschedule. 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
1: Manx Radio News at 2 o'clock at Fastamai. I'm Lewis Foster. Considerable work has been undertaken to mitigate the effects of climate change on the island. That's the message from Environment, Food and Agriculture Minister Claire Barber, who's defended the work of the Climate Change Transformation Team in progressing projects around the island. Examples of schemes undertaken include the Peatland Restoration Project and the Blue Carbon Research Project. The minister, who presented the transformation team's fourth report to Maud this week, says the majority of money spent by the team has gone directly into Manx homes.
2: That money represents around 81% of the total spend that we've had against the climate change fund. So when people talk about all this money that's been, you know, just spent willy-nilly or however they might put it, 81% of that money has gone directly into properties on our island. And I think that's a really good news story.
1: A sixth candidate has announced their intention to stand in Russian in September's general election. Gary Chambers is a Port Erin commissioner and will be standing for the Liberal Vanin Party. If elected, he says some of his priorities will include affordable housing, food security, affordable energy and government transparency and accountability. Also hoping to represent the constituency are Michael Crowe, Michelle Haywood, Mark Kemp, Lawrence Vaughan Williams and Simon Williams. The Isle of Man branch of the Samaritans is celebrating its Awareness Day today. It recognises the charity's commitment to taking calls 24 hours a day, 7 days a week. In the last 12 months, Samaritans here took over 8,000 calls. That's something co-director Dina Douglas says is a credit to the charity's volunteers.
3: We've got listeners, we've got volunteers who have been with us for 40 plus years. And for us to be able to, even though we're not a massive charity over here, for us to be able to answer that many calls over a 12-month period, I mean, that's thousands of opportunities to support those when they need us most to talk.
1: And boxer Tyson Fury reportedly wants his next fight to be on the Isle of Man. The former heavyweight champion is a resident here, having moved to the island last year. Speaking to Sun Sport ahead of his fight in Thailand today, Fury said he believes the island is capable of staging a major boxing event if the right opportunity presents itself. In the latest international news now, Irish police say they've intercepted what they're calling an extremely significant bomb in a car near the border with Northern Ireland. It's understood the device contained suspected military-grade explosives. Two people are being questioned. Southport killer Axel Ruda Cabana has been accused of manipulating the system after his transfer to Broadmoor Secure Hospital. The UK Ministry of Justice says the move has no impact on his 52-year sentence. And Andy Burnham's opened his new No. 10 North office and declared it the best day of his life. The new Prime Minister intends to work from Manchester one day a week as part of a mission to grow the economy across the UK. Manx Radio News at 3 minutes past two, our next at 3 o'clock. In the meantime, stay up to date by following Manx Radio on social media or going to manxradio.com.

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1: Manx Radio News at 3 o'clock at Fastamai. I'm Lewis Foster. The Department of Infrastructure has apologised after it says it published a large increase in fees for road closures in error. Costs for motorsport-based road closures appeared set to rise from £275 to £3,000 under a document posted on the department's website. However, it says it was only intended for internal discussion and consideration. Chairman of Manx Autosport, Mark Ellison, says the club accepts the department's explanation, but still has concerns.
2: Yes, we would accept it. It was an error. But somebody has produced a template, and that template shows what their plans are for the future. And it is a bit disappointing that no consultation was made to ourselves or any other motorsport group.
1: The MHK, at the centre of a debate over what members can say online, says politicians mustn't use their position to bully or harass anyone. Timwald voted not to censure Kate Lord Brennan over comments she made about Ramsey member Laurie Hooper on social media. She called him malevolent and wicked following concerns over his role in a planning appeal. There's a warning for people using jet skis following reports of dangerous activity in Port St Mary. The Department of Infrastructure's Harbours Division says it's had reports of jet skiers travelling at high speed over the weekend in close proximity to swimmers, including families with young children. And over in Glasgow, it's been an impressive start for the island swimmers at the Commonwealth Games. Three Manx swimming records have been broken already, as well as solo and team records. A number of personal bests have also been set. The first record was broken by Harry Robinson in the men's 50-metre backstroke with a time of 26.16 seconds. Less than an hour later, the women's 4x100-metre freestyle relay team shattered the Manx record by 9 seconds as they came home in 4 minutes 1.51 seconds. A moment later, the men's 4x100 team broke their record by 2 seconds with a time of 3 minutes 24.69 seconds. The latest international news now. Irish police are questioning two people after finding what they call an extremely significant bomb in a car near the border with Northern Ireland. It was part of an intelligence-led operation targeting dissident Republicans. The families of the Southport killer's victims say his transfer from prison to psychiatric hospital is another attempt to manipulate the system. The Ministry of Justice says officials have approved the transfer to Broadmoor, but the department stresses it does not change the killer's 52-year sentence. And in sport, Jurgen Klopp has started his reign as Germany's manager with a warning. The former Liverpool boss says he'll walk away if the critics don't treat him and his family appropriately. Manx Radio News at 3 minutes past three, our next at 4 o'clock. In the meantime, stay up to date by following Manx Radio on social media or going to manxradio.com.
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1: Manx Radio News at 4 o'clock. Fast am I. I'm Lewis Foster. There's been an apology from the Department of Infrastructure after a document showing a large rise in road closure fees for events was published, it says, by mistake. Fees for motorsport-based road closures in particular appeared set to rise from £275 to £3,000. However, the department says the document posted on its website was intended for internal discussion and consideration only. Mark Ellison, the chairman of Manx Autosport, has his concerns.
2: Yes, we would accept it was an error, but somebody has produced a template and that template shows what their plans are for the future. And it is a bit disappointing that no consultation was made to ourselves or any other motorsport group.
1: The Isle of Man branch of the Samaritans is celebrating its Awareness Day today, recognising the charity's commitment to taking calls 24/7. In the last 12 months, Samaritans here took over 8,000 calls. That's something co-director Dina Douglas says is a credit to the charity's volunteers.
3: We've got listeners, we've got volunteers who have been with us for 40 plus years. And for us to be able to, even though we're not a massive charity over here, for us to be able to answer that many calls over a 12-month period, I mean, that's thousands of opportunities to support those when they need us most to talk.
1: It's been a day of new Manx records and personal bests for the Isle of Man swimmers at the Commonwealth Games in Glasgow. One of those was Kira Prentice, who set a new personal best time in the women's 400-metre freestyle heat with a time of 4 minutes 32.94.
4: How much have you grown as an athlete since you made your Commonwealth Games debut in Birmingham 4 years ago, would you say?
5: A lot, I think. It's definitely been like a mindset change, I think, just trying to focus on enjoying racing instead of putting loads of pressure on myself to perform well, because I think I definitely swim better when I'm just enjoying it.
1: And boxer Tyson Fury reportedly wants his next fight to be on the Isle of Man. The former heavyweight champion is a resident here, having moved to the island last year. The latest international news now. A bomb found by Irish police in a car near the border with Northern Ireland is said to have contained military-grade explosives. Authorities stopped the vehicle in an intelligence-led operation on Wednesday and say the device was extremely significant. Southport killer Axel Rudakabana has been accused of trying to manipulate the system after he was transferred to a secure hospital. He's been moved from prison to Broadmoor, which has held some of the UK's most high-profile criminals. And Andy Burnham's opened his new No. 10 North office and declared it the best day of my life. The new UK Prime Minister, who plans to work in Manchester one day a week, says it'll help move power out of Westminster. Manx Radio News at 3 minutes past four, our next at 5 o'clock. In the meantime, stay up to date by following Manx Radio on social media or going to manxradio.com.

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1: Manx Radio News at 5 o'clock. Fast am I? I'm Lewis Foster. A charity is calling for more support for people on the Isle of Man who can't afford to pay their debts. The Salvation Army says the current insolvency legislation, which is under review by government, is outdated. It says it's currently helping 50 clients, which is becoming unsustainable. Debbie White is from the charity and says they want it to be an election issue ahead of September's general election.
2: We ask you to come and meet with us, understand what's going on, and to stand with us when you actually are walking the halls of government, whether you're being in the government or on the back benches. Come and fight for the people who don't have a voice.
1: Manx Radio has approached government for a response. The Department of Infrastructure has apologised after it says it published a large fee hike for road closures in error. Fees for motorsport-based road closures appeared set to rise from £275 to £3,000 under a document posted on the department's website. However, the department later said the document had been published in error and was intended for internal discussion and consideration only. Chairman of Manx Auto Sport, Mark Ellison, said that the club accepted the department's explanation but still had concerns.
3: Yes, we would accept it. It was an error, but somebody has produced a template, and that template shows what their plans are for the future. And it is a bit disappointing that no consultation was made to ourselves or any other motorsport group.
1: Boxer Tyson Fury reportedly wants his next fight to be on the Isle of Man. The former heavyweight champion is a resident here, having moved to the island last year. Speaking to Sun Sport ahead of his fight in Thailand today, Fury said he believes the island is capable of staging a major boxing event if the right opportunity presents itself. He says he's confident organisers could move quickly if a suitable opponent becomes available. And three Manx swimming records have been broken at the Glasgow Commonwealth Games today. The first record to fall was the men's 50-metre backstroke, where Harry Robinson set a new time with 26.16 seconds as he finished sixth in his heat. The women's 4x100-metre freestyle relay team of Ella Justice, Kira Prentice, Lauren Dennett and Libby Curfee then broke the Manx record by 9 seconds. Moments later, the men's 4x100 team of Peter Allen, Magnus Kelly, Harry Robinson and Joel Watterson scored 3 minutes, 24.69 seconds, breaking the previous Manx record for that race by 2 seconds. Manx Radio sports editor Rob Pritchard spoke to Kira and Joel.
4: I think we've got a really good team here, so nice to be able to do that on the Commonwealth stage.
5: Yeah, we did see the time coming through. Looking at each leg go through, everyone seems to be on their PBs, so what a better way to put it together.
1: Turning to the latest international news now, a car bomb described as extremely significant has been intercepted by Irish police near the border with Northern Ireland. Two people are being questioned over the device, which officers say was already constructed when it was seized. Andy Burnham's marked the end of his first week as UK Prime Minister with a new Number 10 North office. He's opened the facility in Manchester, calling it the best day of his life, as he plans to push power out of Westminster. And Jurgen Klopp's warned German media to respect his privacy after being appointed national team head coach. The ex-Liverpool boss says his family must be left alone or he'll quit his new job. Manx Radio News approaching 4 minutes past five, hour next at 6 o'clock. In the meantime, stay up to date by following Manx Radio on social media or by going to manxradio.com. 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

Fast mai te shu geis chach rish gyal is kush air radio van AM. 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

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Is it Hey Old Man, can you play the fiddle? Is it Olya Enman the Karen? 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Could it just show us, Kunta? 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

Son Shigeris Veshukiat Shen Fluke. 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

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As son sigaras e in a dega. Radio Vannen, for the shoe lie, Liai Ulian Fizzery Show, and Imri Chenichen, Ligun Jichen, Cray, na Chenichen, Afrikish, Sheenish, Burl, Burlesach, Germanish, Greigish, Hungarish, Polanish, Portugalish, Rusish, Ukrainish, as Gilk. 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Hey, and there we jeg roche and rias. 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Ach, fodd isu gedan ram fizzeri liorys gol dis manxradio.com. Siodd yw Eamon Coyne as Chris Driver.

Shen Lakeside Barn Dancers by Eamon Coyne as Chris Driver. Smenny me there are Shen Ribbeg and Chasla Hennel Shu Menic Clashton and Harmon Tegol Alesh and Char Gotch Vel Turti Cleich the Menic Ache Smenny me there are Shen Samol and Shabby. Well, Tashne Roshan this 9 minute dis she erichlag Bunus Tre the Re Evi, well, hane Evi, ach, tashu tiggle. Bunnus tre, tre, himage, shu, and chach, and short chit. Ach, tash neve, trolch, megiet, chirichen, as trolch, megiet, tradition, and kioli, as harenchen chit, this manin. So, erin oshen, showed you, berul, lish, the laxi reels.

0: Manx Radio News at 6 o'clock at Fastamai. I'm Lewis Foster. Considerable work has been undertaken to mitigate the effects of climate change on the island. That's the message from Environment, Food and Agriculture Minister Claire Barber, who's defended the work of the Climate Change Transformation Team in progressing projects around the island. The minister says the majority of money spent by the team has gone directly into Manx homes.
1: That money represents around 81% of the total spend that we've had against the Climate Change Fund. So when people talk about all this money that's been, you know, just spent willy-nilly or however they might put it, 81% of that money has gone directly into properties on our island. And I think that's a really good news story.
0: The Department of Infrastructure has apologised after it says it published a large fee hike for road closures in error. Fees for motorsport-based road closures appeared set to rise from £275 to £3,000 under a document posted on the department's website. However, it later said the document had been published in error and was intended for internal discussion and consideration only. Meanwhile, the DOI's Harbours Division has issued a warning to personal watercraft users following reports of dangerous activity in Port St Mary. Jet skis were reported to be travelling at high speed over the weekend in close proximity to swimmers, including families with young children, as Siobhan Fletcher reports.
2: The Harbours Division says a moment of inattention or reckless operation of a high-powered watercraft can have devastating consequences. It's described behaviour seen in Chapel Bay as creating a significant risk of serious injury or loss of life and says it's entirely unacceptable in areas where people are enjoying the island's beaches and coastal waters. Watercraft users are reminded they must maintain safe speeds and keep well clear of designated bathing areas at all times.
0: And over in Glasgow, it's been an impressive start for the island swimmers at the Commonwealth Games. Today, three Manx swimming records have been broken, alongside a number of personal bests. The women's 4x100m freestyle relay team shattered the Manx record by 9 seconds when they came home in 4 minutes 1.51 seconds. In the latest international news now, Irish police say a bomb intercepted near the border with Northern Ireland had the potential to do significant damage. It was in a car stopped in County Monaghan on Wednesday as part of an intelligence-led operation. 5 officers have been injured after a police boat crashed into Westminster Bridge in central London. It was carrying armed officers and a number of those on board ended up in the River Thames. And England have claimed the first gold medal of the Commonwealth Games in Glasgow. Powerlifter Mark Swan upgraded his silver from 4 years ago with a lift of 220 kilos. 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
1: From the Sky News Centre at 7, Andy Burnham's opened his new number 10 North office.
2: Thank you, everybody. I cannot tell you what a proud moment this is. I think this might be the best day of my life. I'm not joking, I know you think I am, but I'm not. Things are just completely coming full circle here for me.
1: The former Greater Manchester Mayor turned Prime Minister has set up a base in the city where he intends to work at least once a week. It's part of his plans to push power out of Westminster into every postcode across the UK, putting decision making into the hands of people at a local level. Police in Ireland have charged a woman after intercepting what they call an extremely significant bomb. A vehicle heading to the border was stopped in County Monaghan as part of an intelligence-led operation targeting dissident Republicans. London's Westminster Bridge has been sealed off after a boat carrying armed police officers crashed into it. Five were injured after a number of those on board the RIB ended up in the water. Southport killer Axel Rudakabana is being accused of manipulating the system after being transferred from prison to Broadmoor Psychiatric Hospital. The teenager was jailed for at least 52 years after stabbing three schoolgirls to death at a Taylor Swift-themed dance class nearly 2 years ago. Lawyer Chris Walker, who represents the bereaved families, says they're devastated.
3: The families are still not able to grieve properly. They have a very public inquiry. He's in the news once again. At this time of the year, they should be thinking about the wonderful daughters who we've now lost. And yet the sideshow is him, and it's re-traumatizing, bringing everything back.
1: Tens of thousands of people across France and Spain have fled their homes because of wildfires. Tourist hotspots are under threat near Bordeaux, while Spanish authorities have declared a national emergency. And yellow heat health alerts have come into force for parts of England. The warning covers southern and central areas until Sunday. That's the latest. I'm Faye De Silver.

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1: From the Sky News Centre at 8, Andy Burnham's opened his new Number 10 North office and says he wants to get Britain hoping again. The Prime Minister's expected to work out of the centre in Manchester one day a week. He says it'll help put power in every postcode, but Tory leader Kemi Badenoch says it's an interesting gimmick.
2: It's the actual decisions that are being taken that matter, not where you move people here or there. And what I'm really worried about is that we've got a new Prime Minister who should be lifting his sights and talking about how we revolutionise our economy, but he's mostly talking about the little things.
1: A woman's been charged after Irish police intercepted a car bomb. The device was already constructed when it was seized in County Monaghan on Wednesday. A police boat full of armed officers has crashed into central London's Westminster Bridge. Five on board were injured and a number of others ended up in the River Thames this afternoon. The bridge has been closed, causing traffic chaos. Jim Bagley from Gloucester, Massachusetts, was nearby when it all unfolded.
3: We didn't see it happen, but we heard the explosion. And then the next thing we saw was three people in the water coming down the river. And then the other cruise boats stopped in their way because they were trying to dock. So they tried to save and get out to those boats.
1: It's understood a record 165 migrants have crossed the channel to the UK in a single boat. The so-called mega dinghy, the same size as a standard bus, arrived in Dover yesterday afternoon, breaking a record set 2 weeks ago. Swimmer Duncan Scott has claimed Scotland's first Commonwealth gold at the home games in Glasgow. The country's most decorated athlete in history, having now won 14 medals, took the 200-metre individual medley title. And a £3,000 reward's being offered for information after a monkey was abandoned on a London bus. The female common marmoset was discovered on a number 302 in Kensal Rise. That's the latest. I'm Faye De Silver.

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1: From the Sky News Centre at 9, Andy Burnham says it's the best day of his life as he opened his new No. 10 North office. The Prime Minister plans to work from the Manchester base one day a week in his mission to push power out of Westminster. He says it's also key to achieving good growth across the UK. Wales's First Minister, Rhinap Yorworth, gives his take.
2: Having it in and of itself doesn't make a difference to the people of Wales. What will make a difference is whether the positive signals that Andy Burnham is trying to send out from that, and no doubt the actions that he wants to put in place, translates into similar attitudes towards working positively with Welsh Government.
1: A law student's been charged and since released on bail after Irish police intercepted a car bomb. The device was already constructed when it was seized in County Monaghan on Wednesday in an intelligence-led operation. A father who shook his four-week-old baby to death has been jailed for at least 18 years for his murder. Tony Bartlett from Chard in Somerset had drunk 8 pints on a night out before inflicting catastrophic brain injuries on baby Atticus. Four men in their 20s have died after a car crashed into a lamppost in Merseyside. Police were called to reports a vehicle had come off the road in Highton early this morning. About 90,000 people have now fled wildfires raging in France and Spain. Boats have even been used to help evacuations on the French Atlantic coast, where flames are threatening homes and campsites. Spanish authorities have declared a national emergency after two fires merged near Madrid. Fishmonger Joaquin Espinosa is among those told to leave his village.
3: All around the town was smoke and fire. I was scared. Everything was just fire and smoke. People were nervous. The elderly were walking one after the other. It makes you feel bad.
1: And yellow heat health alerts are in force for parts of England. They cover southern and central England until Sunday, where temperatures in the mid-20s are forecast and could even top 30 degrees. That's the latest. I'm Fay De Silver.

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1: From the Sky News Centre at 10, Andy Burnham's opened his new number 10 North office.
2: Thank you, everybody. I cannot tell you what a proud moment this is. I think this might be the best day of my life. I'm not joking. I know you think I am, but I'm not. Things are just completely coming full circle here for me.
1: The former Greater Manchester Mayor turned Prime Minister has set up a base in the city where he intends to work at least once a week. It's part of his plans to push power out of Westminster into every postcode across the UK, putting decision-making into the hands of people at a local level. A law student's been released on bail after police in Ireland intercepted a bomb on the border. Isabella Perry Sullivan's appeared in court charged with possession of explosives. Irish authorities say the extremely significant device was recovered during an intelligence-led operation in County Monaghan. DUP leader Gavin Robinson's thanked police.
3: It was a successful operation, but it just goes to show that there are still those within our community who are committed to wreaking havoc in Northern Ireland, who don't understand what peace in Northern Ireland means, who don't want to see communities working together.
1: A major incident's been declared as 100 firefighters try to tackle a huge blaze in Essex and explosions ripped through an industrial unit near Chelmsford. A police boat full of armed officers has crashed into central London's Westminster Bridge. Four are in hospital. England have failed to retain their Commonwealth men's team gymnastics title after being beaten by an impressive Canada. Swimmer Duncan Scott showed why he's Scotland's most decorated athlete at the Games, picking up another gold in the 200-metre individual medley. Adam Ramsey-Peaty qualified fastest for the 100 metres breaststroke final tomorrow. And a £3,000 reward's being offered for information after a monkey was abandoned on a London bus. The female common marmoset was discovered on a number 302 in Kensal Rise. That's the latest. I'm Faye De Silver.

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0: Yeah, yes it is.
1: But I thought the old lady dropped it into the ocean in the air.
0: Well, baby, I...

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1: From the Sky News Centre at 11, Andy Burnham's marked the end of his first week as Prime Minister with the new Number 10 North office. He's opened the facility in Manchester, calling it the best day of his life, as he plans to push power out of Westminster. A major incident's been declared in Essex as more than 50 firefighters tackle a huge blaze near Chelmsford. Emergency services were called to an industrial unit on South End Road just before 5pm. There are no reported injuries, but local residents are being urged to keep windows and doors closed, with the situation described as hazardous. Dave Bond is from Essex Fire Rescue.
2: The incident has been declared a major incident by the fire service due to the size of the fire that we're dealing with. There is still significant smoke and we're advising people to stay away from the area while we deal with it. We do believe that we've got the fire surrounded now, but we ask for the public's patience while we bring the incident to a closure.
1: A law student's been charged and since released on bail after Irish police intercepted a car bomb. The device was already constructed when it was seized in County Monaghan on Wednesday in an intelligence-led operation. A police boat full of armed officers has crashed into central London's Westminster Bridge. The Met says five of those injured were responding to reports of a person in the water near Battersea earlier this afternoon. Four of them remain in hospital with serious injuries. Jim Bagley from Gloucester, Massachusetts in the US, was nearby when it unfolded.
3: We didn't see it happen, but we heard the explosion. And then the next thing we saw was three people in the water coming down the river. And then the other cruise boats stopped in their way because they were trying to dock. So they tried to save and get out to those boats.
1: And swimmer Duncan Scott has claimed Scotland's first gold medal at the Commonwealth Games in Glasgow. He's taken the 200-metre individual medley title, the 14th medal of his career. And yellow heat health alerts have come into force for parts of England. The warning covers southern and central areas until Sunday. That's the latest. I'm Stevie Shillinglaw.

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1: From the Sky News Centre at midnight. Andy Burnham's marked the end of his first week as Prime Minister with a new number 10 North office in Manchester.
2: Thank you, everybody. I cannot tell you what a proud moment this is. I think this might be the best day of my life. I'm not joking, I know you think I am, but I'm not. Things are just completely coming full circle here for me.
1: The former Greater Manchester Mayor has set up a base in the city where he intends to work at least once a week. It's part of his plans to push power out of Westminster into every postcode, putting decision-making into the hands of people at a local level. A major incident's been declared as around 50 firefighters try to tackle a huge blaze in Essex, and explosions ripped through an industrial unit near Chelmsford. A law student's been charged and since released on bail after Irish police intercepted a car bomb. The device was already constructed when it was seized in County Monaghan on Wednesday in an intelligence-led operation. A police boat full of armed officers has crashed into central London's Westminster Bridge. Some on board ended up in the River Thames yesterday afternoon. Four are in hospital with serious but not life-threatening injuries. To sport, and swimmer Duncan Scott added yet another goal to his Commonwealth tally, cementing his title as Scotland's most successful athlete in the history of the Games. He retained his 200-metre individual medley crown last night and picked up his country's first gold in Glasgow. First Minister John Swinney says he's made the nation proud, and Scott says it was a special atmosphere.
3: And this pool's been so special to me anyway. You know, first time I qualified for an Olympic Games was here. First European title, obviously Commies 2014 here. It's really cool. Legacy and things like that.
1: He beat Team GB teammate Tom Dean, who finished in third for England. And a £3,000 reward's being offered for information after a monkey was abandoned on a London bus. The female common marmoset was discovered on the 302 in Kensal Rise. That's the latest. I'm Stevie Shillinglaw.
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1: From the Sky News Centre at 1. Andy Burnham's opened his new No. 10 North office and says he wants to get Britain hoping again. The Prime Minister is expected to work out of the centre in Manchester one day a week. He says it'll help put power in every postcode. But Tory leader Kemi Badenoch says it's an interesting gimmick.
2: It's the actual decisions that are being taken that matter, not where you move people here or there. And what I'm really worried about is that we've got a new Prime Minister who should be lifting his sights and talking about how we revolutionise our economy, but he's mostly talking about the little things.
1: Crews are continuing to tackle a huge fire in Essex after an explosion ripped through an industrial unit near Chelmsford. Emergency services were called to Southend Road just before 5pm yesterday. A major incident's been declared, with the situation described as hazardous. A 25-year-old law student's been released on bail after police in Ireland intercepted a bomb on the border. Isabella Pierre Sullivan's appeared in court charged with possession of explosives. Irish authorities say the extremely significant device was recovered during an intelligence-led operation in County Monaghan. DUP leader Gavin Robinson's thanked police.
3: It was a successful operation, but it just goes to show that there are still those within our community who are committed to wreaking havoc in Northern Ireland, who don't understand what peace in Northern Ireland means, who don't want to see communities working together.
1: A police boat full of armed officers has crashed into central London's Westminster Bridge. Some on board ended up in the River Thames yesterday. Four are still in hospital with serious but non-life-threatening injuries. A father who shook his four-week-old baby to death has been jailed for at least 18 years for his murder. Tony Bartlett from Chard in Somerset had drank 8 pints on a night out before inflicting catastrophic brain injuries on baby Atticus. And swimmer Duncan Scott has claimed Scotland's first Commonwealth gold at the home games in Glasgow. Scott set a games record on his way to victory, with England's Tom Dean coming in third. That's the latest. I'm Stevie Shillinglaw.
4: Your bathroom dreams can come true with a visit to our showroom with unique displays and our expert